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0: It's the beat of FSJ, brought to you by the Fort St. John Co-op. 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
4: I almost didn't come in. 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
5: Nurse-to-patient ratios can mean the difference between life and death. 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
0: 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If you're the lucky caller through, guess a number between 1 and 100. If you guess correctly, you walk away with the cash jackpot. Here's where it gets exciting. Every time someone guesses wrong, we add $10 directly to the jackpot. That means every incorrect answer builds a bigger payday for the next caller. As numbers get marked off, the odds get better, the tension rises, and the cash pile grows.
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0: It's the beat of FSJ, brought to you by the Fort St. John Co-op. You're at home here. 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
0: This is the last week, and we are ready to hand out cold, hard cash. 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If you're the lucky caller through, guess a number between 1 and 100. If you guess correctly, you walk away with the cash jackpot. Here's where it gets exciting. Every time someone guesses wrong, we add $10 directly to the jackpot. That means every incorrect answer builds a bigger payday for the next caller. As numbers get marked off, the odds get better, the tension rises, and the cash pile grows. The Moose.

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0: 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If you're the lucky caller through, guess a number between 1 and 100. If you guess correctly, you walk away with the cash jackpot. Here's where it gets exciting. Every time someone guesses wrong, we add $10 directly to the jackpot. That means every incorrect answer builds a bigger payday for the next caller. As numbers get marked off, the odds get better, the tension rises, and the cash pile grows.
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2: My pappy said, son, you're gonna drive me to drinking if you don't stop driving that hot rod Lincoln. Have you heard the story of the hot rod race with the Fords and Lincolns was setting the pace? That story is true, I'm here to say I was driving that Model A. It's got a Lincoln motor and it's really souped up. That Model A body makes it look like a pup's got 8 cylinders and uses them all. Got overdrive, just won't stall. With a 4-barrel carb and a dual exhaust with 4 living gears, you can really get lost. Got safety tubes, but I ain't scared. The brakes are good, tires fair. Pulled out of San Pedro late one night. The moon and the stars was shining bright. We was driving up Grapevine Hill, passing cars like they was standing still. All of a sudden, in a wink of an eye, a Cadillac sedan passed us by. Said, boys, it's a mark for me. By then, the taillight was all you could see. Now the fellas ribbed me for being behind, so I thought I'd make the Lincoln unwind. Took my foot off the gas and man alive, I shoved it on down into overdrive. Wound it up to 110, my speedometer said that I hit top end. My foot was glued like lead to the floor, that's all there is and there ain't no more. Now the boys all

0: out of the back when I started to gain on that Cadillac. Knew I could catch him, I thought I could pass. Don't you know by then we'd be low on gas. We had flames coming from out of the side. You could feel the tension, man, what a ride. I said, look out, boys, I got a license to fly. And that cat, he pulled over and let us by. Now all of a sudden she started knocking down in the gym. She started to rock, and I looked in the mirror. Red light was blinking, the cops was after my hot rod Lincoln. 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And he said, son, you're gonna drive me to drinking if you don't stop driving that hot rod Lincoln.
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2: Rumors spreading around in that Texas town. About the shack outside the game. And you know what I'm talking about. 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
0: I'm Dub Craig. BC residents will get their first crack at advance voting in the provincial election starting this Friday. Elections BC published its list of locations and dates for advance voting late last week. In Fort St. John, voters can cast their ballots at the Pomeroy Hotel from October 16th to 21st during advance voting. In Taylor, advance voting will take place at the Taylor Community Hall on Cherry Avenue on October 18th. Election day is on October 24th. Voters will have another opportunity for advance voting in the local elections tomorrow. Residents of Fort St. John can cast ballots tomorrow from 8 a.m. to 8 p.m. at the Fort St. John branch of the Royal Canadian Legion. The first advance voting day held last Wednesday saw 824 voters cast their ballots, which is almost double the number of advance voters Fort St. John saw during the first advance voting day in the 2022 local election. A full list of voting locations and dates, as well as information about the upcoming elections, can be found at energeticcity.ca/elections. During a Peace River Regional District meeting late last week, staff presented a report that recommended the board gives 40% of the BC Hydro grant in lieu of taxes to electoral Area C every year, starting next year. The Regional District receives an annual payment from BC Hydro as a grant in lieu of taxes for its facilities and annual funding through the Site C

0: the Regional Legacy Benefits Agreement. This comes after the PRRD board failed to allocate half of the BC Hydro Site C taxes to Area C in 2025. In 2025, the Site C portion was approximately $1.2 million, and last year it was approximately And this year it will be approximately $1.3 million. And West Moberly First Nations has announced a Dunnezaw language pilot program, which will begin in the community on November 5th. The program runs twice weekly and is limited to 15 in-person members through online participation, rather, though online participation could be added in the future. The program will be held on Thursday and, the program will be held on Thursday nights and Sunday afternoons at the Chief and Council buildings at West Moberly First Nations and is exclusively for members of the West Moberly First Nations. To sports now, the Fort St. John Huskies have found their way firmly in the win column after three wins at home this past weekend. Huskies started off the homestand with a 4-3 victory over the Fairview Flyers on October 9th. Kalen Flodell broke a tie late in the third period on his second goal of the year. On Saturday, the Pups handled defending champs, the Lacrete Lumber Barons, winning 3-1. Captain Graydon Alexander potted two, while goalie Brandon Hatchie made 27 saves. Then on Sunday, the Pups skated to a blowout 7-1 win over the Sexsmith Vipers. Huskies next host the Flyers at the North Peace Arena tomorrow night at 8. That's your news. Your weather and traffic are next.
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0: Today, we'll see mainly sunny sky with increasing clouds this afternoon at a high of 11. Periods of rain tonight, which end overnight, then cloudy with a 30% chance of showers. We'll see a low of 3 degrees. Tomorrow, mainly cloudy with a 30% chance of showers early in the morning. That clears late in the afternoon. We'll see that wind in the morning, 50, west 50, gusting to 70 k an hour as it slowly dies down through the afternoon, a high of 10. And Thursday, cloudy and a high of 9. 1 degree at the Moose. It's under a mostly cloudy sky. Quick look at traffic. The usual today on highways. Heading south on the Alaska Highway. Construction at the Sweetwater Road. You have to slow down for that. Heading north, it's a single lane on the Beaton, Boogie, and Adsec Creek bridges between here and Fort Nelson. Highway 29 starting at 7 o'clock. A couple spots with single lane alternating traffic east of the Halfway River Bridge. And paving continues in the Pine Pass again today, starting at 7 a.m. It'll be down to a single lane. If you see something else going on, call or text me on the Fort City Chrysler line, 787-2222.
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0: Well, top of the morning to you. Happy Tuesday after a long weekend. Yep, it's time to fit in that 5 days worth of work into 4 days. But hey, looking on the bright side, it was an excellent weekend for the Fort St. John Huskies. As I said in the news, they are firmly back in the win column. They're 4-5 on the season now, I think, which is a great place to be. Three strong wins to open the season at home. Moose Media Night was a blast. Thanks for stopping by and saying hi, if you did indeed. And yeah, I'm going to be drawing for Big Valley Jamboree tickets a little later this morning. We had a little draw going at the table at Moose Media Night on Friday night at the Huskies game. So if you got your name in there, you've got a pretty darn good chance to win. More on that as the day goes on. But yeah, I'm just so happy to see the Huskies with three strong wins this weekend. Certainly a gut check win Friday and Saturday night. Sunday, yeah, you know, a bit of a blowout against Sexsmith, but hey, we'll take it. Love to see a team doing blowouts, right? That means they're firing in all cylinders, which is exactly what these Fort St. John Huskies need to do. Always great to see that, especially in light of the Fort St. John Flyers having to take the season off, which is really too bad. We're just going to pour all that love and support for hockey, regular hockey season this year, into the Fort St. John Huskies, who have firmly turned things around, I would say, at this point. Good job, pups.
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3: It's the beat of FSJ, brought to you by the Fort St. John Co-op. 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You're in Moose Country.

0: Well, this is our final week of this round of Fort City Chrysler's Hit the Mark. Yeah. Yeah. Right now, the jackpot is at $130, and we are going to start playing sometime after 6 o'clock. If you want to see all the previously guessed answers, which there are 12 of them, they are all available now at moosefm.ca/hitthemark. We had $970 won last week, late in the week. Someone get close to that amount again before we wrap up Friday at 5:59. PM. We'll have to see. Again, moosefm.ca/hitthemark to see all the previously guessed answers. We will be playing sometime after 6 o'clock, so be listening closely right here on 100.1 Moose FM for your first chance to play.
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1: I'm Dub Craig. BC residents will get their first crack at advance voting in the provincial election starting this Friday. Elections BC published its list of locations and dates for advance voting late last week. In Fort St. John, voters can cast their ballots at the Pomeroy Hotel from October 16th to the 21st during advance voting. In Taylor, advance voting will take place at the Taylor Community Hall on Cherry Avenue on October 18th. Election day is on October 24th. Voters will have another opportunity for advance voting in the local elections tomorrow. Residents of Fort St. John can cast ballots tomorrow from 8 a.m. to 8 p.m. at the Fort St. John branch of the Royal Canadian Legion. The first advance voting day held last Wednesday saw 824 voters cast their ballots, which is almost double the number of advance voters Fort St. John saw during the first advance voting day in the 2022 local election. A full list of voting locations and dates, as well as information about the upcoming elections, can be found at energeticcity.ca/elections. The city of Dawson Creek has finalized its work on the Mile Zero Cairn. The landmark is an iconic spot in the city, marking the starting point of the Alaska Highway, and has been worked on over the past few years. The improvements include refurbishing the sign and monument, removing outdated signage and amenities, adding new lighting, installing new signage, and making the landmark more accessible. As of October 6th, the final signs were installed and the city announced the project is now complete. And children in Dawson Creek are casting their own ballots for Critter Mayor at a kids' voting station during the city's advance and general voting days. The city of Dawson Creek says it is running a Critter election as an initiative to get entire families involved in the voting process and to provide a learning experience for the children. Children can choose between three candidates for Critter Mayor: Milo the Mouse, Kinney the Bear, and Alaska the Fox. Kids must be accompanied by an adult and will receive a voting sticker after casting their ballot. In sports, the Fort St. John Huskies have found their way firmly in the win column after three wins at home this past weekend. The Huskies started the home standoff with a 4-3 victory over the Fairview Flyers on October 9th. Caleb Flodell broke a tie late in the third period for his second goal of the year. On Saturday, the Pups handled defending champs, the Lacrete Lumber Barons, winning 3-1. Captain Graydon Alexander potted two, while goalie Brandon Hatchie made 27 stops. On Sunday, the Pups skated to a blowout 7-1 win over the Sexsmith Vipers. The Huskies host the Flyers at the North Peace Arena tomorrow night at 8. That's your news. Your weather and traffic are on the way.
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1: Today, we're going to see mainly sunny sky before it turns cloudy this afternoon at a high of 11. Periods of rain tonight, though they do wrap up overnight, then cloudy with a 30% chance of showers. Also, the wind's going to pick up significantly, a low of 3. Tomorrow morning, mainly cloudy with a 30% chance of showers early in the morning. That all clears up late in the afternoon. Wind west 50 gusting to 70 in the morning, slowly becomes light as the day goes on, high of 10. And cloudy and 9 degrees on Thursday. We're sitting at 1 degree at the Moose. It's under mostly cloudy sky. Looking at traffic quick, heading up the Alaska Highway. If you're north of Pig Mountain, you're going to run into single lane alternating traffic on the Beaton Bridge. It's also down to a single lane on the Atsid Creek and Boogie Bridges on either side of Prophet River. Heading south, that construction at the Sweetwater Road continues until later this week. You'll have to slow down for that. Onto Highway 29. There's a couple spots where you'll see single lane alternating traffic starting at 7 o'clock. They're both east of the Halfway River Bridge. And in the Pine Pass, some paving starts at 7 o'clock this morning. You'll see single lane alternating traffic there. If you see something else going on, call or text me on the Fort City Chrysler line at 787-2222.
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2: Well, good morning to you. I hope you had yourself a wonderful long weekend. I certainly did. Gotta say, the funniest thing I've seen in a local Facebook group in a while, because, you know, usually it's not great news in there. But anyway, somebody posted, I think it was on Saturday or Sunday morning, they said, "Hey, is Charlie Lake frozen yet?" I know y'all got a bit of snow and it got down to 1 degree the night before, so I'm wondering if it's safe for me to drive on. Now, I'm going to assume that this person was joking and that it was a funny joke. Like, haha, we see this post every year. Maybe not this early, but certainly into November. Sometimes, you know, early December, people ask you, can I go on Charlie Lake? And or picture of, yep, there's the first one of the year and somebody's car is half in the lake because it fell through the ice because ice wasn't thick enough yet for vehicles. Love it. Funny joke. I thoroughly enjoyed it. If you weren't joking, first of all, are you okay? Anonymous poster who posted that. And second of all, no, it's not frozen yet. Now, I will say, I have not been by Charlie Lake since it got a little bit colder this weekend, only slightly. So I can't. Well, I can. I can be 100% certain that it's not frozen, but I can't tell you that I saw that it's not frozen. You know what I'm saying? I just know that it isn't. Please, please, please, please be very careful if you're thinking this winter about heading out onto Charlie Lake. Make sure the lake ice is thick enough before you take your vehicle out there. Wouldn't it be great if we had a year where somebody's car didn't fall through the ice? Has that ever happened? Has there ever been a year where that didn't occur? I don't know. I don't have any stats on that. I wonder if somebody does. Anyway, Charlie Lake is not frozen yet, just in case you were wondering, like this anonymous poster on Facebook was.
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0: I'm Dub Craig. BC residents will get their first crack at advance voting in the provincial election starting this Friday. Elections BC published its list of locations and dates for advance voting late last week. In Fort St. John, voters can cast their ballots at the Pomeroy Hotel from October 16th to 21st during advance voting. In Taylor, advance voting will take place at the Taylor Community Hall on Cherry Avenue on October 18th. Election Day is on October 24th. Voters will have another opportunity for advance voting in the local elections tomorrow. Residents of Fort St. John can cast ballots tomorrow from 8 a.m. to 8 p.m. at the Fort St. John branch of the Royal Canadian Legion. The first advance voting day held last Wednesday saw 824 voters cast their ballots, which is almost double the number of advance voters Fort St. John saw during the first advance voting day in the 2022 local election. A full list of voting locations and dates, as well as information about the upcoming elections, can be found at energeticcity.ca/elections. During a Peace River Regional District meeting late last week, staff presented a report that recommended the board gives 40% to the BC Hydro grant in lieu of taxes to electoral Area C every year, starting next year. The regional district receives an annual payment from BC Hydro as a grant in lieu of taxes for its facilities and annual funding through the Site C Regional Legacy Benefits Agreement. This comes after the PRRD board failed to allocate half of the BC Hydro Site C taxes to Area C in 2025. In 2025, the Site C portion was approximately $1.2 million, and this year it will be approximately $1.3 million. And West Moberly First Nations has announced a Dunedin language pilot program, which will begin in the community on November 5th. The program runs twice weekly and is limited to 15 in-person members. Online participation could be added in the future. The program will be held on Thursday nights and Sunday afternoons at the Chief and Council

0: Council buildings at West Moberly First Nations and is exclusively for members of the West Moberly First Nations. To sports now, the Fort St. John Huskies have found their way firmly in the win column after three wins at home this past weekend. Huskies started off the homestand with a 4-3 victory over the Fairview Flyers on October 9th. Kalen Flodell broke a tie late in the third period on his second goal of the year. On Saturday, the Pups handled defending champs, the Lacrete Lumber Barons, winning 3-1. Captain Graydon Alexander potted two, while goalie Brandon Hatchie made 27 saves. Then on Sunday, the Pups skated to a blowout 7-1 win over the Sexsmith Vipers. Huskies next host the Flyers at the North Peace Arena tomorrow night at 8. That's your news. Your weather and traffic are next.
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0: Mainly sunny sky today with increasing clouds this afternoon. We'll get to a high of 11. Tonight, periods of rain, and overnight, then cloudy with a 30% chance of showers. We'll see a low plus 3. Now, the wind picks up early tomorrow morning. We'll see mainly cloudy with a 30% chance of showers early in the morning. That wind west 50 gusting to 70 k an hour dies down throughout the day and leads to clearing skies in the afternoon. We'll see a high of 10 and cloudy and 9 on Thursday. 1 degree at the Moose, it's under mostly cloudy sky. Checking traffic this morning, we'll start in the Pine Pass. It's starting at 7 o'clock. That paving project continues today down to a single lane there. Single lane alternating traffic also starting at 7 o'clock just east of the Halfway River Bridge on Highway 29. There's a couple spots there. And on the Alaska Highway, heading south, you hit some construction at the Sweetwater Road intersection. You have to slow down for that. If you're heading north, single lane alternating traffic on the Beaton Bridge north of Pink Mountain, on the Boogie Bridge south of Prophet River, and on the Adsit Creek Bridge just north of Prophet River. If you see something else going on in traffic, call or text me on the Fort City Chrysler line at 787-2222. 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
0: TC Energy Corp says it has completed an investment deal that gives 5 First Nations an economic interest in the Coastal GasLink pipeline. Financial terms of the deal were not immediately available. Under the agreement with the FNCGL Pipeline Limited Partnership, the Haisla Nation, the Halfway River First Nation, McLeod Lake Indian Band, Soto First Nations, and West Moberly First Nations have obtained an economic interest in the entity that holds TC Energy's limited partner interest in Coastal GasLink. The deal is the first of 2 planned Indigenous investment transactions related to Coastal GasLink. TC Energy says a second transaction is expected to close in the fourth quarter of this year. The company recently announced plans to double the existing capacity of the 670-kilometer Coastal GasLink pipeline, which feeds gas to LNG Canada, by adding new compressor stations and upgrading facilities. The decision came after LNG Canada announced a final investment decision to go ahead with the Phase 2 expansion of its facility in Kitimat. Looking at the market numbers now, West Texas Intermediate crude oil down 81 cents to $92.93. Natural gas is up 4.5 cents to $3.21 per MMBTU. TC Energy shares up 85 cents to $86.54. AltaGas is up 23 cents to $55.67 a share. And Enbridge up 38 cents to $66.87.
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0: coffee? 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Supermodel looks? 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It's the Moose FM Morning Show, brought to you by FSJ Return It. It's worth it.
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9: So if you go to the Moose FM Facebook page, I posted a photo of a Halloween decoration that seems to be very popular around town this year. We were kind of having a drive the other day, my family and I, looking at some of the Halloween decorations that were up. And I swear to you, every second or third house that had put in some effort into their Halloween decorations on their lawn has this about 10 to 12 foot tall ghost thing. One of those, you know, those air Halloween decorations that like blow the air inside of them. That has kind of a scary face, kind of a curly top, you know, a curly wispy ghost top, and like arms outstretched kind of going, bah! Super popular this year. I don't think I've ever remembered seeing one like this before this year. And then suddenly all the houses have this. And I'm not trying to yuck anyone's yum about it. Hey, you like a decoration? Good for you. It's just been really noticeable how popular this decoration is. I'm sure if you've been paying attention to Halloween decorations around town, you know exactly the one I'm talking about here. And honestly, I looked at what I could do perhaps in front of my house for this. I don't really have the room for that because I have a lawn that's maybe 3 feet wide, something like that. So this decoration would take up all of the space I have. But yeah, if you haven't seen it, just drive around town. Maybe look down your street right now. You're likely going to see one of these giant ghosts that I'm talking about. And by the way, if you haven't had a drive around yet to see what's up in terms of Halloween decorations, I mean, first of all, the people who love Halloween have had their decorations up for weeks already. And second of all, there are some great Halloween decorations in this town. Check them out and see how many of those ghosts you see. Count them up for me.
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1: It's our first play of the day and of the week. You can call me now to take a shot at winning this $130 in cold hard cash. We've had 12 guesses on this one so far. 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Nobody's calling. It's $130, and all you got to do is try to guess that number we're thinking of between 1 and 100. 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If you do it, I'm going to give you this $130 in cold hard cash. 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It's really that simple. And no one's calling. 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Again, you can see all the previously guessed answers now at moosefm.ca/win. All right, let's take a caller. Hello, you're on Moose FM. Who's this?
2: Sarah.
1: Sarah, how are you doing today, Sarah?
2: Good, how are you?
1: I'm good, thank you. What number are you thinking of here, Sarah?
2: I'm going to go with 17.
1: Number 17. Okay, we're locking that in for you. Is it 17, Sarah? It is not this time, but thanks for playing.
2: Thank you.
1: All right, Sarah, guest number 17 and missed the mark, meaning we've got $140 in this jackpot for the next time we play.
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0: From the energeticcity.ca newsroom, this is what's happening right now.
1: I'm Dub Craig. BC residents will get their first crack at advance voting in the provincial election starting this Friday. Elections BC published its list of locations and dates for advance voting late last week. In Fort St. John, voters can cast their ballots at the Pomeroy Hotel from October 16th to the 21st during advance voting. In Taylor, advance voting will take place at the Taylor Community Hall on Cherry Avenue on October 18th. Election Day is on October 24th. Voters will have another opportunity for advance voting in the local elections tomorrow. Residents of Fort St. John can cast ballots tomorrow from 8 a.m. to 8 p.m. at the Fort St. John branch of the Royal Canadian Legion. The first advance voting day held last Wednesday saw 824 voters cast their ballots, which is almost double the number of advance voters Fort St. John saw during the first advance voting day in the 2022 local election. A full list of voting locations and dates, as well as information about the upcoming elections, can be found at energeticcity.ca/elections. The city of Dawson Creek has finalized its work on the Mile Zero Karen. The landmark is an iconic

0: iconic spot in the city, marking the starting point of the Alaska Highway, and has been worked on over the past few years. The improvements include refurbishing the sign and monument, removing outdated signage and amenities, adding new lighting, installing new signage, and making the landmark more accessible. As of October 6th, the final signs were installed, and the city announced the project is now complete. And children in Dawson Creek are casting their own ballots for Critter Mayor at a kids' voting station during the city's advance and general voting days. The city of Dawson Creek says it is running a critter election as an initiative to get entire families involved in the voting process and to provide a learning experience for the children. Children can choose between three candidates for Critter Mayor: Milo the Mouse, Kinney the Bear, and Alaska the Fox. Kids must be accompanied by an adult and will receive a voting sticker after casting their ballot. In sports, the Fort St. John Huskies have found their way firmly in the win column after three wins at home this past weekend. The Huskies started the home standoff with a 4-3 victory over the Fairview Flyers on October 9th. Caelan Flodell broke a tie late in the third period for his second goal of the year. On Saturday, the Pups handled defending champs the Lacrete Lumber Barons, winning 3-1. Captain Graydon Alexander potted two, while goalie Brandon Hatchie made 27 stops. On Sunday, the Pups skated to a blowout 7-1 win over the Sexsmith Vipers. The Huskies host the Flyers at the North Peace Arena tomorrow night at 8. That's your news. Your weather and traffic are on the way.
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0: Today, mainly sunny sky with increasing clouds this afternoon. We'll see a high of 11. Overnight, periods of rain that wrap up before morning, looks like. Then it'll be cloudy sky. Wind will pick up as well. We dip to a low of 3. Tomorrow, mainly cloudy to start with a 30% chance of showers early in the morning. Wind west 50 gusting to 70 km/h. That dies down in the afternoon where it clears up as well. We'll see a high of 10 and then cloudy and 9 for Thursday. 1 degree at the Moose. It's under mostly cloudy sky. Check in traffic now. We'll start in the Pine Pass where paving has started for the day. It's down to a single lane where crews are working there. Highway 29, single lane alternating traffic in two spots just east of the Halfway River Bridge up and around the Upper Cache Road. On the Alaska Highway heading north, it's a single lane on the Beaton Bridge north of Pink Mountain, on the Boogie Bridge and Adsit Creek bridges on either side of Profit River. And heading south, you run into construction work at the Sweetwater Road. You have to slow down for that. If you see something else going on, call or text me on the Fort City Chrysler line, 787-2222.
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0: It's the Pizza Hut celebration line. Call in your birthday, anniversary, or just say thanks, and you could win a $25 gift card to Pizza Hut.
1: You sure could. 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And if we missed any over the weekend, those are fair game as well. Taking a look at some celebrity birthdays today. Actor and comedian Sacha Baron Cohen is 55 years old today. He is best known for his hilarious and controversial characters Ali G and Borat. He's been in many movies. Happy birthday to him. Also happens to be actor Matt Walsh's birthday. He is 62. He was probably best known for his time on Veep. The Iron Lady, the Baroness Thatcher, Margaret Thatcher, was born on this day in 1925. She was the Prime Minister of the United Kingdom and a longtime Member of Parliament before that. Was so impactful, she has an economic sort of system named after her, Thatcherism. A very happy heavenly birthday to her. Paul Simon, the American singer and songwriter and one half of the duo Simon and Garfunkel, is 85 years old today. And that's really it. Lots of celebrity birthdays today. One more will do. Marie Osmond is 67 years old. She hosted the variety show The Osmonds with her brother, Donnie. Happy birthday to her. Again, if you got a birthday wish for me, I'd love to get it out there. You just got to call or text me on the Fort City Chrysler line at 787-2222.
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5: Got a birthday wish from Arlene here on the Fort City Chrysler line at 787-2222. She says, good morning. I would like to wish my nephew, Lane Beattie, a very happy birthday. Happy birthday to you, Lane. Here's some Hunter Brothers for you. It's Lost. It's on the Moose.

0: 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It's potholes, the new pool, and asking when we are getting a new Taylor Bridge.
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0: I'm Dub Craig. BC residents will get their first crack at advance voting in the provincial election starting this Friday. Elections BC published its list of locations and dates for advance voting late last week. In Fort St. John, voters can cast their ballots at the Pomeroy Hotel from October 16th to 21st during advance voting. In Taylor, advance voting will take place at the Taylor Community Hall on Cherry Avenue on October 18th. Election Day is on October 24th. Voters will have another opportunity for advance voting in the local elections tomorrow. Residents of Fort St. John can cast ballots tomorrow from 8 a.m. to 8 p.m. at the Fort St. John branch of the Royal Canadian Legion. The first advance voting day held last Wednesday saw 824 voters cast their ballots, which is almost double the number of advance voters Fort St. John saw during the first advance voting day in the 2022 local election. A full list of voting locations and dates, as well as information about the upcoming elections, can be found at energeticcity.ca/elections. During a Peace River Regional District meeting late last week, staff presented a report that recommended the board gives 40% of the BC Hydro grant in lieu of taxes to electoral Area C every year, starting next year. The Regional District receives an annual payment from BC Hydro as a grant in lieu of taxes for its facilities and annual funding through the Site C Regional Legacy Benefits Agreement. This comes after the PRRD board failed to allocate half of the BC Hydro Site C taxes to Area C in 2025. In 2025, the Site C portion was approximately $1.2 million, and this year it will be approximately $1.3 million. And West Moberly First Nations has announced a Dunnezah language pilot program, which will begin in the community on November 5th. Program runs twice weekly and is limited to 15 in-person members. Online participation could be added in the future. The program will be held on Thursday nights and Sunday afternoons at the Chief and Council buildings at West Moberly First Nations and is

0: is exclusively for members of the West Moberly First Nations. To sports now, the Fort St. John Huskies have found their way firmly in the win column after three wins at home this past weekend. Huskies started off the homestand with a 4-3 victory over the Fairview Flyers on October 9th. Kalen Flodell broke a tie late in the third period on his second goal of the year. On Saturday, the Pups handled defending champs, the Lacrete Lumber Barons, winning 3-1. Captain Graydon Alexander potted two, while goalie Brandon Hatchie made 27 saves. Then on Sunday, the Pups skated to a blowout 7-1 win over the Sexsmith Vipers. Huskies next host the Flyers at the North Peace Arena tomorrow night at 8. That's your news. Your weather and traffic are next.
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0: Today we're going to see mainly sunny sky with increasing cloudiness this afternoon and a high of 11. Tonight, periods of rain ending overnight, then cloudy with a 30% chance of showers. Wind is going to be winding overnight. We'll see a low of 3. Tomorrow, mainly cloudy with a 30% chance of showers to start. That wind west 50 gusting to 70K an hour slowly dies down through the day and brings us clear sky late in the afternoon at a high of 10 and cloudy and 9 degrees for Thursday. It's 0 at the Moose under partly cloudy sky. Take a look at traffic now, heading north down to a single lane on the Beaton Bridge north of Pink Mountain and also on the Boogie and Adset Creek bridges on either side of Profit River. Heading south, you're going to see some construction at the Sweetwater Road. You'll have to slow down for that. Highway 29, single lane alternating traffic just east of the Halfway River Bridge for a couple spots around the Upper Cache Road, and it's down to a single lane in the Pine Pass due to construction. You see something else going on in traffic, call or text me on the Fort City Chrysler line at 787-2222. Time now for your KMSC Law, FS Joy.
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0: Well, this Thanksgiving weekend, a resident of Fort St. John chose to spread joy to her community. She made a post to a Facebook group here in town offering up free turkey dinners for anyone who could come collect them. Last year, she mentioned how she was able to deliver some of these turkey dinners and, in fact, delivered nearly 24 of them, spreading warmth and joy in her community. Now, I feel like we see this on every holiday in this town. People, whether they plan to like this person or they just happen to be someone who has more leftovers than normal, will post about it in local Facebook groups and say, hey, if you're someone who didn't happen to get home for the holidays or whatever, just want to have a nice warm home-cooked meal, I have extra, please come grab them. And I love it, right? It's great to have leftovers, but if you've got enough less that you can maybe spread the joy a little bit, it's always wonderful to see. So big thank you to this person and to anybody who is feeding people from their table this Thanksgiving weekend, strangers or whoever alike who maybe didn't have that food beforehand. Now, if you've got a feel-good story like this one, we'd love to hear from you. You can tell us all about it at moosefm.ca/fsjoy.
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1: We're playing for $130 in co-op cash right now, and all you got to do to win that is be the first person to name this call. 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We also had stellar jay, white pelican, Tasmanian devil, and pygmy mouse. We previously had parakeet, northern quail, white-faced heron, silvery kitten, alpaca, bat, pigeon, deer mouse, platypus, blue jay, weasel, chickadee, and bald eagle. 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
1: 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It's on the Moose.

0: All right, a couple more guesses here. We've got Snowbirds on the text line. And then on the phone line, we had Emerald Spotted Dove, Caddyberry Rodent, Cape York Bird, Western Cape Bird, and Rabbit, which were all incorrect. But hey, thank you so much for playing. We're going to play for $140 when we play again tomorrow morning.
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0: It sure is. We got $140 in this jackpot now. And we had 17 guests earlier this morning, which was sadly incorrect. Another 12 guesses you could see now at moosefm.ca/hitthemark. Now remember, you're trying to guess that number between 1 and 100 that we've chosen beforehand. That is the mark. If you hit it, I'll give you all the money in this jackpot right now. If you don't hit it, you get to play for more money the next time. I'll add another $10 to the jackpot in your honor. All right, let's take a random caller on the phone line right now. Hello, you're on Moose FM. Oh, who's this?
2: Perry.
0: Did you say Perry?
2: Yeah.
0: Hey, Perry, how you doing today?
2: Good, how are you?
0: Good, thank you. What number are you thinking of here?
2: 11.
0: Number 11 for Perry. Okay, we're going to knock that off the board. Did you hit the mark, though? Not this time, Perry. But thanks for playing, man. All right. Well, Perry missed the mark with number 11, meaning we play for $150 the next time you hear that cue to call.
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0: Hearing there's an accident at mile 56 of the Alaska Highway. So this will be north of the Highway 29 turnoff. It's heading northbound where the accident is. Can't get any information so far about whether there's lanes blocked or anything. But again, an accident at mile 56 of the Alaska Highway. It's heading northbound. Make sure you slow down through there. And if you have any more details about this or anything else happening in traffic, please get in touch. You can call or text me on the Fort City Chrysler line at 787-2222. How about some Doc Walker for you? It's trying to get back to you. It's on the Moose.

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0: From the energeticcity.ca newsroom, this is what's happening right now.
1: I'm Dub Craig. BC residents will get their first crack at advance voting in the provincial election starting this Friday. Elections BC published its list of locations and dates for advance voting late last week. In Fort St. John, voters can cast their ballots at the Pomeroy Hotel from October 16th to the 21st during advance voting. In Taylor, advance voting will take place at the Taylor Community Hall on Cherry Avenue on October 18th. Election Day is on October 24th. Voters will have another opportunity for advance voting in the local elections tomorrow. Residents of Fort St. John can cast ballots tomorrow from 8 a.m. to 8 p.m. at the Fort St. John branch of the Royal Canadian Legion. The first advance voting day held last Wednesday saw 824 voters cast their ballots, which is almost double the number of advance voters Fort St. John saw during the first advance voting day in the 2022 local election. A full list of voting locations and dates, as well as information about the upcoming elections, can be found at energeticcity.ca/elections. The city of Dawson Creek has finalized its work on the Mile Zero Cairn. The landmark is an iconic spot in the city, marking the starting point of the Alaska Highway, and has been worked on over the past few years. The improvements include refurbishing the sign and monument, removing outdated signage and amenities, adding new lighting, installing new signage, and making the landmark more accessible. As of October 6th, the final signs were installed, and the city announced the project is now complete. And children in Dawson Creek are casting their own ballots for Critter Mayor at a kids' voting station during the city's advance and general voting days. The city of Dawson Creek says it is running a Critter election as an initiative to get entire families involved in the voting process and to provide a learning experience for the children. Children can choose between three candidates for Critter Mayor: Milo the Mouse, Kinney the Bear, and Alaska the Fox. Kids must be accompanied by an adult and will receive a voting sticker after casting their ballot. In sports, the Fort St. John Huskies have found their way firmly in the win column after three wins at home this past weekend. The Huskies started the home standoff with a 4-3 victory over the Fairview Flyers on October 9th. Caelan Flodell broke a tie late in the third period for his second goal of the year. On Saturday, the Pups handled defending champs, the Lacrete Lumber Barons, winning 3-1. Captain Graydon Alexander potted two, while goalie Brandon Hatchie made 27 stops. On Sunday, the Pups skated to a blowout 7-1 win over the Sexsmith Vipers. The Huskies host the Flyers at the North Peace Arena tomorrow night at 8. That's your news. Your weather and traffic are on the way.
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1: Today, mainly sunny with increasing clouds in this afternoon. We'll see a high of 11 today. Tonight, periods of rain overnight, then cloudy with a 30% chance of showers. It's going to be windy. We get to a low of 3. Tomorrow, mainly cloudy with that chance of showers to start the day. It slowly clears off late in the afternoon thanks to that wind west 50 gusting to 70K an hour, which also dies down as the day goes on. Get to a high of 10. And Thursday, cloudy and a high of 9. It's 1 degree at the Moose under a partly cloudy sky right now. Turning to traffic, looking at the Alaska Highway first at mile 56, so a couple miles north of the Highway 29 turnoff, there is an accident. It's heading northbound where the accident is, but I have not yet heard if there's any lanes blocked or anything. So just please drive carefully through there. Also on the Alaska Highway heading north, it's down to a single lane on the Beaton, Boogie, and Adtek Creek bridges for construction. Heading south, some work at the Sweetwater Road continues today, and it looks like some paving has started up just north of Dawson Creek, about 5 clicks north. It's down to a single lane there. Highway 29, two spots with single lane alternating traffic around the Upper Cache Road, just east of the Halfway River Bridge, and paving in the Pine Pass has it down to a single lane where crews are working. If you see something else going on, call or text me on the Fort City Chrysler line at 787-2222.
0: 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It's Moose Mornings with Doug. 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

0: King is here.
1: He sure is. How you doing on this Two for Tuesday already, King?
2: I am doing great. It is pretty crazy. It's already Tuesday. How was your Thanksgiving, Dub?
1: Man, it was wonderful. Had some dinner, had some, well, I was going to say rest, but that didn't really happen. But, you know, the dinner was great, and it was nice to have an extra day off work. How was yours?
2: Right. It was good. I love Thanksgiving. I love the time of year.
1: Yeah.
2: I love a 3-day weekend. No, it was good, but it's back to the grind for people now. It is Tuesday morning. Two for Tuesday, of course, 2 for 6 croissant, which or toasted English muffins, your choice, bacon or sausage. Or if you like both, just go 2 for 7 and you can get double the meat on that. You choose sausage, bacon, however you want it is made your way. 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Then, of course, our 2 for $11. You can choose beef, chicken, fish, chicken, beef. 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
1: Yes, so deals all day long, including breakfast at BK for 2 for Tuesday. Now, the only deal better than that is winning yourself a meal for free from BK by playing the King versus the Streets right now at 787-2222. You'll win that meal if you beat the King at the trivia contest, which will go up to 4 questions of just random trivia that I've scoured in my 40-odd years surfing the... Okay, well, I wasn't surfing the internet when I was one. So let's say 35-odd years surfing the internet. If you don't beat the King today, that's okay. I'm still going to give you a BK beverage of your choice. So you heard that right. You will win no matter how good or bad you are at trivia this morning. So call now to play along, 787-2222.
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0: The King is here.
1: All right, Daryl, joins us on the line this morning. How are you doing today, Daryl?
7: Not too bad. And John, this is a little bit of frost and everything this morning.
1: A little frost, a little sun. It's kind of lovely out there, isn't it? All right.
7: Yes, it is.
1: All right, well, let's get straight to it, Daryl. You've won a BK beverage. You're playing now for the meal. Here is your first question. What was the first product to have a barcode? Was it Coca-Cola, Wrigley's gum, or Quaker flour? What do you think?
7: I'm going to say Coca-Cola.
1: All right, King, what was the first product to have a barcode? Coca-Cola, Wrigley's gum, or Quaker flour?
2: I'm going to go Wrigley's gum.
1: It is indeed Wrigley's gum. I gotcha this morning, Daryl. But hey, stay on the line for a second. I got a BK beverage with your name on it. I just need more info. Thanks for playing, though, guys. Both of you have an excellent 2 for Tuesday.
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0: I'm Dub Craig. BC residents will get their first crack at advance voting in the provincial election starting this Friday. Elections BC published its list of locations and dates for advance voting late last week. In Fort St. John, voters can cast their ballots at the Pomeroy Hotel from October 16th to 21st during advance voting. In Taylor, advance voting will take place at the Taylor Community Hall on Cherry Avenue on October 18th. Election Day is on October 24th. Voters will have another opportunity for advance voting in the local elections tomorrow. Residents of Fort St. John can cast ballots tomorrow from 8 a.m. to 8 p.m. at the Fort St. John branch of the Royal Canadian Legion. The first advance voting day held last Wednesday saw 824 voters cast their ballots, which is almost double the number of advance voters Fort St. John saw during the first advance voting day in the 2022 local election. A full list of voting locations and dates, as well as information about the upcoming elections, can be found at energeticcity.ca/elections. During a Peace River Regional District meeting late last week, staff presented a report that recommended the board gives 40% to the BC Hydro grant in lieu of taxes to electoral Area C every year, starting next year. The regional district receives an annual payment from BC Hydro as a grant in lieu of taxes for its facilities and annual funding through the Site C Regional Legacy Benefits Agreement. This comes after the PRRD board failed to allocate half of the BC Hydro Site C taxes to Area C in 2025. In 2025, the Site C portion was approximately $1.2 million, and this year it will be approximately $1.3 million. And West Moberly First Nations has announced a Dunedin language pilot program, which will begin in the community on November 5th. The program runs twice weekly and is limited to 15 in-person members. Online participation could be added in the future. The program will be held on Thursday nights and Sunday afternoons at the Chief and Council buildings at West Moberly First Nations and is exclusively for members of the West Moberly First Nations. To sports now, the Fort St. John Huskies have found their way firmly in the win column after three wins at home this past weekend. Huskies started off the homestand with a 4-3 victory over the Fairview Flyers on October 9th. Kalen Flodell broke a tie late in the third period on his second goal of the year. On Saturday, the Pups handled defending champs, the Lacrete Lumber Barons, winning 3-1. Captain Graydon Alexander potted two, while goalie Brandon Hatchie made 27 saves. Then on Sunday, the Pups skated to a blowout 7-1 win over the Sexsmith Vipers. Huskies next host the Flyers at the North Peace Arena tomorrow night at 8. That's your news. Your weather and traffic are next.
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0: Today, we're going to see mainly sunny sky with increasing cloudiness this afternoon and some fog in low-lying areas this morning. See a high of 11. Periods of rain start this evening and end overnight, then cloudy with a 30% chance of showers. We'll see a low of

0: 23 degrees. Tomorrow, mainly cloudy to start with a continued chance of showers. Wind west 50 gusting to 70 k an hour, becoming light as the day goes on. So that clears the skies. We'll see a high of 10 and cloudy and 9 for Thursday. 1 degree at the Moose. It's under mostly sunny sky. Look at a traffic quick. We got that accident at mile 56 of the Alaska Highway. Apparently northbound, someone hit a moose. Poor guy. Anyway, there's some cars pulled over. Maybe avoid that lane if you can. Driving through there, just be extra careful. Again, that's mile 56 of the Alaska Highway. Elsewhere, if you head further up the Alaska Highway, some single lane alternating traffic at the Beaton, Boogie, and Adsit Creek bridges. And heading south, some work on the Sweetwater Road. You'll have to slow down for that. At about 5 kilometers north of Dawson Creek, some paving. It's down to a single lane there. Highway 29, two spots with single lane alternating traffic near the Upper Cache Road, just east of the Halfway River Bridge. And paving in the Pine Pass, it's down to a single lane there as well. If you see something else going on in traffic, you can call or text me on the Fort City Chrysler line at 787-2222. 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
0: TC Energy Corporation says it has completed an investment deal that gives 5 First Nations an economic interest in the Coastal GasLink pipeline. Financial terms of the deal were not immediately available. Under the agreement with the FNCGL Pipeline Limited Partnership, the Haisla Nation, Halfway River First Nation, McLeod Lake Indian Band, Soto First Nations, and West Moberly First Nations have obtained an economic interest in the entity that holds TC Energy's limited partner interest in Coastal GasLink. The deal is the first of 2 planned Indigenous investment transactions related to Coastal GasLink. TC Energy says a second transaction is expected to close in the fourth quarter of this year. The company recently announced plans to double the existing capacity of the 670-kilometer Coastal GasLink pipeline, which feeds gas to LNG Canada, by adding new compressor stations and upgrading facilities. The decision came after LNG Canada announced a final investment decision to go ahead with the Phase 2 expansion of its facility in Kitimat. Checking the market numbers now. West Texas Intermediate is up 47 cents to $94.20 a barrel. Natural gas up 8 cents to $3.24 per MMBTU. TC Energy shares are up $1.19 to $86.88 a share. ARC Resources up 24 cents to $33.91. And Pembina Pipeline up $1.27 to $68.82 a share.
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2: Well, I was supposed to be welcoming Kelly from the North Peace Community Foundation this morning to talk about their Friendraiser event that was going to happen tomorrow. But that has been canceled, unfortunately, both the interview and the event itself. Apparently, the office, the Community Foundation office, is dealing with the flu and everyone's got it. So they postponed their Friendraiser for another time. They will certainly be in touch on their social media and probably come back here to talk more about it in the future when it is rescheduled. So again, the North Peace Community Foundation is postponing their Friendraiser, which was scheduled for tomorrow. For more info, you can check out the North Peace Community Foundation on their Facebook page.
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2: Today, mainly sunny sky with increasing clouds this afternoon. We'll see a high of 11. Tonight, periods of rain ending overnight, then cloudy with a 30% chance of showers. We're going to dip to +3. Tomorrow morning, mainly cloudy with a continued chance of rain. Going to be windy as well. West 50 gusting to 70 km an hour. That becomes light as the day goes on and the sky's clear. We get to a high of 10. And then Thursday, cloudy and a high of 9. It's 1 degree at the Moose under mostly sunny sky.
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2: There is $150 in this jackpot right now. It can be all yours. You just got to call me at 787-2222 to hit the mark. That's the number we're thinking of, between 1 and 100. Sarah guessed 17 this morning, and Perry guessed 11. Both missed, but there's still another 12 guesses live on the grid that you can see now at moosefm.ca/hit the mark. All right, let's take our random caller now. Hello, you're on Moose FM. Who's this?
10: Becky.
2: Becky, how are you doing today, Becky?
10: Good. How are you?
2: I'm good, thank you. All right, what number are you thinking of here?
10: Number two, please.
2: Number two, going low. All right, we've locked that in. Did you hit the mark, though? No, I'm afraid that was too bad. You did not. Thanks for playing, thanks. Becky.
10: Thanks. Have a good day.
2: You too. All right, well, Becky missed with number two, meaning we're going to be playing for $160 in cold, hard cash. The next time you hear that cue to call, it could come at any time.
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0: Well, if you came to Moose Media Night at the Huskies game on Friday, I'm glad you came by. And if you said hi to myself and Sydney and Robin and Chris, who are all hanging around, and DJ Moose, well, a double hi back to you. Thanks so much for stopping by. Now, we did have a giveaway going on specifically at the table that Friday night. That was really a lot of fun. And it was just for people who were at the game, who put their name in the ballot box. It was for a pair of tickets to Big Valley Jamboree. Now, I did choose a winner, and I'm going to give them a call right now. Let's see how that goes.
1: Hello.
0: Hi, is this Lindsay?
1: Yes, it is.
0: Hi, Lindsay. It's Dub calling from Moose FM. How are you?
1: Good, thank you. How are you?
0: I'm good, thank you. I'm calling because you've won two passes to Big Valley Jamboree next year. Congratulations.
1: Okay, thank you.
0: Who are you most excited about seeing there, do you think?
1: I have no idea.
0: They all seem equally exciting for you, hey?
1: Okay, yep, for sure.
0: Excellent. Well, hang on the line there for a second, Lindsay. We'll get some more info. But congratulations to Lindsay for winning the BVJ tickets. And hey, if you didn't hear, congrats to Huskies for winning three games at home this weekend. They are sure back in it.
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1: I'm Dub, and what is happening at the North Peace Cultural Center? Well, that's what I'm about to ask Oliver from the North Peace Cultural Center. Hello, sir.
2: Good day, sir. How are you?
1: I'm good, thank you. How are you?
2: Not bad.
1: Yeah.
2: It was a lovely weekend.
1: I know, hey. It was nice to have that turkey and all that. Yeah. You know what I realized? I didn't fix your camera. We were sort of chatting away and forgot to adjust things. So let me just...
2: I'm there.
3: Hey, just go ahead and do that.
2: Sure.
3: You're there, but you look not as good as you could.
2: Oh. Well, I need all the help I can get.
3: You said it, not me.
2: I have a face for radio.
1: All right. There it is. Where's my joking sound here? I can't find it. Oh, there it is. There you go. All right. Oliver, what is happening at the North Peace Cultural Center? I know you've got a great act coming in on Wednesday.
2: I don't know
1: if we're jumping ahead to that right away.
2: We're going to jump right into that because Cheng Squared Duo is an amazing cellist and pianist. They've been here before. Mm-hmm. Even if you don't love classical music, you will love them.
1: Yeah.
2: I mean, they are so good together. Brother and sister duo. They've been playing together since they were 3 and 6, I believe. Mm-hmm. So they've got a real relationship musically, not just, you know, familial relationship, but mm-hmm. musically. I'm just so looking forward to this show. It's going to be a great show.
1: Yeah.
2: So that's tomorrow night.
1: Yeah. And would you say they will play stuff that even if you don't really know classical music, like I know this is Bach or this is Beethoven or what, that you'll recognize it because there's just so much of it just kind of is in all the corners of our culture in a way, you know?
2: You know, they did send me a song list and I didn't recognize a lot of them,
1: That's the thing, right?
2: Sometimes you don't recognize the song name and then all of a sudden you're like, oh, I saw that. Yeah. Oh, I've heard that
1: this
2: before.
1: This is a very famous piece of music that I've heard in movies and TV or just in the background of my life. You know?
2: So absolutely. Absolutely.
1: Wonderful. So wonderful.
2: I'm sure that there will be some of that.
1: Yeah, absolutely.
2: The last time they were here, he brought his several million-dollar Stradivarius cello with him that was on loan from the Canada Council of the Arts. He had that for 7 years. But Canada Council of the Arts has now decided that it has to go to someone else. Mm-hmm. So he won't be bringing that one, but I'm sure that it will still sound just as good.
1: Absolutely. What a bit cool.
2: My untrained ear, at least.
1: Awesome. So that's tomorrow night and tickets still available for that one?
2: Tickets are still available. Absolutely.
1: Excellent.
2: Coming up, we've got, at the end of the month, we've got our haunted Halloween haunted house. Yeah, sure. Why not?
1: It's got haunted in the name twice.
2: Exactly.
1: It's so great.
2: Just so you know that what we're expecting. Mm-hmm. So that's coming up on the 30th and the 31st.
1: Yeah. How does that work, Oliver? Do you have to register ahead of time for anything?
2: No, tickets will be available $5 at the door.
1: Yeah.
2: And really, it's just $5 to sort of cover a couple of staff people who are going to keep the building open when we do this. Mm-hmm. I believe it's 8 till midnight. So.
1: Oh, okay. All right.
2: And if you don't show up at 8, you can come a little later. Don't show up at midnight, though.
1: Yeah.
2: At that point, we're closing down.
1: And it's kind of a guided tour, I guess?
2: I think it might be self-guided with, you know, people placed where you're not allowed to go.
1: Yes.
2: You know,
1: fair
2: the
1: enough.
2: Ghosts will stop you from going into the depths.
1: There will be no haunting in your office, necessarily.
2: I don't think so.
1: Yeah,
2: they haven't warned me about that.
1: Sounds like you're very involved in this one, Oliver. Awesome. So you just kind of show up between 8 and like 11:30.
2: Yeah.
1: And you'll be able to go through the haunted house and check
2: absolutely.
1: It out. Excellent. Yeah. Kid friendly, or is this kind of for an older crowd?
2: This is for an older crowd. I think that they were actually recommending for 16 and up.
1: Okay. So teenage, kind of high schoolers and up.
2: High school and up.
1: One. Yeah. Okay. Good to know, Oliver.
2: So then we've got Burnstick on November 2nd or 3rd?
1: Let's see. I'm looking at the call. 2nd is a Monday. 3rd is a Tuesday.
2: Yeah, well,
1: it's coming up.
2: I have things on both days.
1: Yeah, there you go. But Burnstick should be pretty good time, hey?
2: Or maybe I don't have
1: Oliver's looking.
2: Okay, so November 2nd is Great Canadian Road Trip.
1: Yes, there you go. That's going to be excellent. I mean, Michelle Wright, Doc Walker, Jason McCoy. This is the third or fourth time they're doing this tour. It's been very popular across the country. It's going
2: to
1: be
2: absolutely
1: great.
2: And it's been a long time since Jason McCoy has been back to Fort St. John. So
1: yeah,
2: I'm really looking
1: so.
2: Forward to seeing him. Mm-hmm. Michelle Wright has been here since then, and
1: Doc Walker
2: comes every few years.
1: Yeah, they know they've got fans here.
2: Yeah, absolutely.
1: Which is great.
2: So I'm really glad to see Jason coming back. Mm-hmm. And I was wrong. I don't have something on the third. I have something on the fourth, which is Burnstick.
1: Gotcha. Yeah. Yeah. Tell us a bit about Burnstick.
2: So they are a Canadian folk duo, husband and wife, Indigenous. I don't know how much Indigenous is in the music.
1: Yeah.
2: Like in the, but having said that, I don't think that they would advertise it unless there was an influence at mm-hmm. the very least.
1: Yeah. Yeah.
2: So, lap guitar and vocals, and they've apparently been nominated for some awards. But offhand, I can't remember which ones they are.
1: Cool. Should be an excellent show then that night.
2: Absolutely. Absolutely.
1: All right.
2: They're doing all of Northern BC, a number of different presenters. So
1: excellent. All right. Anything else you want to talk about before I let you go today, Oliver?
2: Gallery show with Lindsay Jardine. The duality between seriousness and silliness is on the walls. It's actually really fun. Mm-hmm. There's the Pirates of Charcuterie. there's the Noodles Learning to Dance or something like that.
1: Yeah.
2: Yeah. Really, really fun.
1: Go check it out for yourself.
2: Really fun show.
1: It sounds wild. Love it. And that's always free to just go check out.
2: It's always free, and that'll go on till the end of the month.
1: Excellent. All right. Well, if you want more info about this and everything happening at the North Peace Cultural Center, including getting your tickets online, npcc.bc.ca. Oliver, thanks for stopping by, sir.
2: Thanks for having me.
0: Coffee? Check. Laughs? Check. Supermodel looks? You get what you get. It's the Moose FM Morning Show, brought to you by FSJ Return It. It's worth it.
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1: It's $160 in this cash jackpot right now, which you could win by dialing 787-2222 and trying to guess what the mark is. Now, we've had 17, 11, and 2 guests this morning. All went whizzed way by the target. You can see the other 12 guesses now at moosefm.ca/hit the mark. All right, let's take a random caller now. You're on Moose FM. Who's Hello. This?
2: Lori.
1: Lori, how are you doing today?
2: Not too bad. How are you?
1: I'm okay, thanks. What number do you want to take here, Lori?
2: I'm going to try 58.
1: 58. Okay, let's knock this off the board. Did you hit the mark? Not this time, Lori. So sorry.
2: All right. Thank you, anyways.
1: Thank you for playing.
2: Bye-bye.
1: Bye now. All right, Lori missed the mark, but that's okay. $170 now in this jackpot, which you will be playing for with Bernard sometime after 10 o'clock this morning. Keep it locked right here on 100.1 Moose FM for your chance to play.
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1: Well, believe it or not, it is already Tuesday, which means it is bingo night, thanks to our friends over at the Fort St. John Métis Society. 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
0: 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That means every incorrect answer builds a bigger payday for the next caller. As numbers get marked off, the odds get better, the tension rises, and the cash pile grows.
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0: Well, that's it for me today. Thank you so much for listening. I'll be back tomorrow morning at 5:30 a.m. with your first newscast of the day. Before then, you got Bernard, who's going to be coming in here and hanging out with you for the next 4 hours or so. He'll have more chances for you to try to hit the mark as well. I'll be back tomorrow. Have a gooder.
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That's Lainey Wilson and John Mayer on 100.1 Moose FM. My name's Bernard. Hopefully you had a great Thanksgiving long weekend. Enjoyed lots of turkey, mashed potatoes, Brussels sprouts, pie. Then you just fall into a coma after that. Now that's a great way to celebrate.

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1: 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If you're the lucky caller through, guess a number between 1 and 100. If you guess correctly, you walk away with the cash jackpot. Here's where it gets exciting. Every time someone guesses wrong, we add $10 directly to the jackpot. That means every incorrect answer builds a bigger payday for the next caller. As numbers get marked off, the odds get better, the tension rises, and the cash pile grows.
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So it was a very busy Thanksgiving for my partner and I. We made the shebang throughout the day. And when it comes to cooking, our rabbit PB hates it. Will always hide in his hut. His face would look like he's in fear, not come out of his hut until that smell of meat dissipates, because he would just assume that we would eat him. Most rabbits would do that. Of course, we're not going to make a roasted rabbit out of him. He's such a drama queen. 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
12: Moose Country weather.
13: We're going to see a mix of sun and cloud today, getting up to a high of 11 degrees. Tonight, dropping down to +3 and periods of rain. Tomorrow, we could see some showers with a high of 10. And Thursday, a cloudy sky and getting up to 9 degrees. Right now in downtown is 5 degrees. 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

0: That is High Valley and grew up on that. You're listening to 100.1 Moose FM. Don't forget, our Fort City Chrysler's Hit the Mark is still going on. Jackpot is currently at $170. 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
12: Here in the Energetic City today, we are going to see a mix of sun and cloud, getting up to 11 degrees. Tonight, dropping down to plus 3 with periods of rain. Tomorrow, we could see some showers with a high of 10 and a cloudy sky on Thursday, getting up to 9 degrees. Right now in downtown is 5 degrees with Cole Swindell on Moose FM.

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You're listening to Moose FM. My name's Bernard. So your doctor would always tell you that a healthy lifestyle is really important. It's never ever too late to get into that workout routine, especially this grandmother in Alberta has many kids and grandkids. 15 years ago, she broke her arm. While recovering, she became a fitness powerhouse. Recently, she broke the world record of holding a plank for 5 straight hours. Yes, 5 straight hours. And there's no doubt she has the abs of steel. While I'm here, after a minute of planks, I need help getting up.

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So Kane Brown is working with Hardy on some new music, but it's considered a secret project. And being secret, it must be epic. Definitely looking forward to that. It's Moose FM with Morgan Wallen.

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1: My name's Bernard. I have a special guest in the studio right now. That is Taylor from Stage North Theater Society. How are you doing today?
2: I'm doing very good, but as we just talked about, in a bit of a turkey coma.
1: Oh yes, off the air, we're talking about that. And what did you have for Thanksgiving
2: what
1: dinner?
2: What didn't I have for Thanksgiving dinner? We had the whole works. My mother-in-law does the most amazing turkey dinner. I'm sneaking out to the garage to steal all the bits of skin from the turkey because that's... My
1: That's
2: jam.
1: Like the best.
2: Oh, it's the best. Yes. All the crispy bits of skin, all the pies, all the apple crisps. I'm just toast today.
1: Actually, you know what? I wish I could just have turkey skin.
2: Yes. There's a restaurant in Vancouver that just got its second Michelin star, and they had like crispy chicken skin covered in chocolate.
1: Okay, maybe not the
2: chocolate. No, listen. You got to give it a try. It was so good.
1: I still think not the chocolate.
2: Fair.
1: But of course, you're here to talk about the Fort St. John Co-op's Haunted Halloween Walk. Mm-hmm. And you're looking for volunteers because, you know, you still need a few more bodies.
2: Yes, I'm back again looking for more volunteers. We've had a number of people sign up. It takes a lot of people to make an event like this happen. We want to make sure... Listen, there's somebody in charge who knows a little bit about scary. I don't know how to do scary, but we've got people who know what they're doing. But it takes a lot of bodies to make something pretty freaky to also keep an event like this fun and safe for everybody who comes. So we are looking for people who have a deep desire to scare other people, which I know that they're out there. And we're also looking for people who just want to be involved, who can help shepherd people through our haunted walk and to just greet people and say hi.
1: And you know, when it comes to acting in these special events, some people would be, you know, kind of too scared that, oh, I'm just an amateur. All levels are welcome, right?
2: That's right. And if you ever wanted to like test your hand at acting, this is a great opportunity because there is low pressure. For the most part, nobody's going to be able to see your face, especially if you're in a scary costume, but it's in the forest. At night, it's going to be dark. It's going to be spooky. So if you wanted to try your hand at acting but didn't want the pressure of being on stage or on camera, this is a good place to give it a go.
1: You bet. And also for the people attending the Haunted Halloween Walk, is there a little sneak peek of what people will expect in the afternoon and at night?
2: Well, I've had a little bit of the details spilled to me from the people who are designing it, but I know that our first leg of our walk is going to be a little bit more family friendly, a little bit softer. But just know that as you continue going through the walk, things get creepier and creepier. I don't want to give anything away, but
1: of course.
2: I think that you're up for a pretty big scare. Again, not sure that I'm going to make it through the first leg, but I'm going to leave it to the people who like being scared to decide for the rest.
1: And you know what? It sounds like it's going to be a lot of fun. And, you know, if you are interested in attending, admission is by donation. It will go to Stage North Theater Society and also the North Peace Search and Rescue. Going back to volunteering, where can people contact you about it?
2: Yeah, the best thing to do is to go on social media and look up Stage North. We're on Instagram and Facebook, so that's Stage North Theater Society. If you're not driving your car right now and you have a pen and paper, and I know this is the worst, but you can email us at HalloweenStageNorth@gmail.com. All of that information, though, is on our social media. But comment, message, email, anything to get a hold of us, and we will gladly have you a part. The event runs October 30th and 31st. So if you can only volunteer for part of that, not a problem. We'll take you for as little or as much as you can give.
1: And also, you can find more details at moosefm.ca/hauntedwalk. Taylor, before I let you go, do you have anything else to add about the Haunted Halloween Walk?
2: You know, I think that this could be a really fun event. The way we've talked about it is that this is a great community-based event that could be an ongoing, recurring Halloween tradition for Fort St. John. So the more people we get out coming out this year, both as volunteers and just folks who are attending, the more chance we have at making it happen year to year.
1: You bet. It's and great we want to make sure... Oh, sorry.
2: No, that's hey.
1: We want to make sure that, you know, this event is here year after year for many years to come, right?
2: That's right. Yeah. So come on down. Get outside, you know, enjoy nature while having your pants scared off of you.
1: Taylor, I want to say thank you so much for joining me today.
2: Thank you for having us.
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0: That is Tennille Arts and Girl to Girl on Moose FM. This hour, you have quite a lot of chances to win something, including money with Fort City Chrysler's Hit the Mark. Jackpot is currently at $170. That's coming up in the next 15 minutes. And also, Huskies home game tickets right now.
1: 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Thanks to Grimes Well Servicing. 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

100.1 Moose FM. I'm Bernard. During the long weekend, it was also a great time to fix things around the house, like me fixing the convertible. The power windows are giving me issues on it. Sometimes they don't roll down, and sometimes they do. So I did some research on how to fix that. The internet told me to check the wiring for fraying, and they were right. Found a few damaged wires, spliced some new wires, put them back together. It started working again. But remember this, before committing a DIY project, it can go both ways. It could either end up being really good or you break something even more. There's the warning label. 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
10: In the energetic city today, we are going to see a mix of sun and cloud, getting up to 11 degrees. Tonight, dropping down to +3 and periods of rain. Tomorrow, we could see some showers with a high of 10. And Thursday, getting up to 9 degrees and a cloudy sky. Right now, in downtown is 7 degrees with Megan Maroney and Medicine on the Moose.

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0: Yes, right now you are playing for $170. 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So let's pick caller number 3 this time. Hello, who's this?
2: Jocelyn.
0: Jocelyn, you are the lucky caller. So what number would you like?
2: Number 4.
0: Number 4. Okay, let's see if number 4 is going to get you $170. Is Jocelyn going to get the money? Unfortunately, that isn't the number. But, you know, in the next 20 minutes, I have another chance for you to play, okay?
2: Sounds great.
0: Best of luck. Take care. Bye-bye.
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14: In your Moose FM weather throughout the rest of the day, a mix of sun and cloud, just changing to some light winds this afternoon, looking at a high of 15 degrees today, and tonight, partly cloudy, light winds, a low of minus 1 degree. Tomorrow, a mix of sun and cloud with light winds, a high of 13 and a low of 0. And then on Saturday, a mix of sun and cloud with a high of 5 and a low of plus 2.
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1: $180 could be yours. 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Once again, the number is 250-787-2222 to play. You just have to pick a number from 1 to 100. Get it correct. The cash is yours. If not, we add another $10 to the pot. So let's pick caller number 2 this time. Hey, who's this?
2: It's Megan.
1: Megan, you are the lucky caller. So what number would you like?
2: 67.
1: 67. Okay, let's see if 67 is going to get Megan $180. 67 for the cash. Unfortunately, that isn't the number. But you know, thanks to you, the jackpot is now at $190.
2: Thank you.
1: Have a great day. Take care.
2: Bye-bye.
1: Your next chance to play is coming up during the noon hour.
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So there are people talking about Google Street View is in town again with their vehicle updating the images of the energetic city. And it's your choice if you want to make history on the internet, do something ridiculous while they drive by, capture an image of you, but you won't get full credit because your face will still be blurred out. But at least you can say, Mom, I made it on the internet. Here's Jason Aldean and Big

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7: I'm Dub Craig. BC residents will get their first crack at advance voting in the provincial election starting this Friday. Elections BC published its list of locations and dates for advance voting late last week. In Fort St. John, voters can cast their ballots at the Pomeroy Hotel from October 16th to the 21st during advance voting. In Taylor, advance voting will take place at the Taylor Community Hall on Cherry Avenue on October 18th. Election Day is on October 24th. Voters will have another opportunity for advance voting in the local elections tomorrow. Residents of Fort St. John can cast ballots tomorrow from 8 a.m. to 8 p.m. at the Fort St. John branch of the Royal Canadian Legion. The first advance voting day held last Wednesday saw 824 voters cast their ballots, which is almost double the number of advance voters Fort St. John saw during the first advance voting day in the 2022 local election. A full list of voting locations and dates, as well as information about the upcoming elections, can be found at energeticcity.ca/elections. The city of Dawson Creek has finalized its work on the Mile Zero Cairn. The landmark is an iconic spot in the city, marking the starting point of the Alaska Highway, and has been worked on over the past few years. The improvements include refurbishing the sign and monument, removing outdated signage and amenities, adding new lighting, installing new signage, and making the landmark more accessible. As of October 6th, the final signs were installed and the city announced the project is now complete. And children in Dawson Creek are casting their own ballots for Critter Mayor at a kids' voting station during the city's advance and general voting days. The city of Dawson Creek says it is running a Critter election as an initiative to get entire families involved in the voting process and to provide a learning experience for the children. Children can choose between three candidates for Critter Mayor: Milo the Mouse, Kinney the Bear, and Alaska the Fox. Kids must be accompanied by an adult and will receive a voting sticker after casting their ballot. In sports, the Fort St. John Huskies have found their way firmly in the win column after three wins at home this past weekend. The Huskies started the home standoff with a 4-3 victory over the Fairview Flyers on October 9th. Caelan Flodell broke a tie late in the third period for his second goal of the year. On Saturday, the Pups handled defending champs the Lacrete Lumber Barons, winning 3-1. Captain Graydon Alexander potted two, while goalie Brandon Hatchey made 27 stops. On Sunday, the Pups skated to a blowout 7-1 win over the Sexsmith Vipers. The Huskies host the Flyers at the North Peace Arena tomorrow night at 8. That's your news. Your weather and traffic are on the way.
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9: Taking a look at your road conditions, according to Drive BC, there's not a lot going on, just some construction spots to watch out for if you're heading south on the Alaska Highway, as well on Highway 29 if you're heading towards Hudson's Hope. If you do see anything, you can always call or text the Fort City Chrysler line at 250-787-2222. Here in the Energetic City today, we are going to see a mix of sun and cloud, getting up to 11 degrees. Tonight dropping down to +3 and periods of rain. Tomorrow we're going to see more sun, getting up to 10 degrees. And Thursday, a cloudy sky and a high of 9. Right now in downtown is 8 degrees. 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
9: From a story on the Western Producer, Canada's 2026 crop quality may turn out better than feared after heavy harvest rains. Analysts say wheat results are still coming in, but early samples from the Canadian Grain Commission do not point to a major quality disaster. As of October 6, 77% of Canada Western Red Spring samples and just over 68% of Durham samples made the top two grades. FarmLink analyst Neil Townsend says modern crops are bred to handle tougher conditions, and some quality variation can actually help exporters serve different buyers. There are concerns about chickpea quality this year, but analysts are less worried about peas and lentils. Taking a look at the futures markets, red feed wheat prices are around $8.50 a bushel, canola around $16.25, oats around $4, feed barley around $6.50, and green peas around $8.
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0: We're going to see a mix of sun and cloud this afternoon with a high of 11 degrees. Tonight dropping down to +3 and periods of rain. Tomorrow we're going to see another mix of sun and cloud getting up to 10 degrees and 9 degrees on Thursday with a cloudy sky. Right now in downtown is 8 degrees with Toby Keith on your Y2K Country Hour, brought to you by Ford Motors.

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1: Stop what you're doing, get your phone out, and call 250-787-2222. 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You just have to pick a number from 1 to 100. Get the correct number. The cash is yours. If not, we add another $10 to the pot. So this time, let's pick caller number 3. Hey, who's this?
2: Hello?
1: Hello, who's this?
2: Hi, this is Brady.
1: And you are the lucky caller, so what number would you like?
2: Let's try 36.
1: 36, is that correct?
2: Yeah.
1: Okay, 36. Let's see if you are going to get $190. 36 for the cash. Unfortunately, that isn't the number, but there's another chance for you to play coming up during the 1 p.m. hour, okay?
2: Awesome. Thanks, Bernard.
1: Good luck. Bye-bye.
2: Bye.
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1: here in the energetic city today. We are going to get up to 11 degrees with a mix of sun and cloud. Tonight dropping down to +3 and periods of rain. Tomorrow, a mix of sun and cloud getting up to 10 degrees. And Thursday, a cloudy sky and a high of 9. Right now in downtown is 8 degrees. 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

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He got the power in his heart and the dragons in his chest, yeah.

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1: 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If you're the lucky caller through, guess a number between 1 and 100. If you guess correctly, you walk away with the cash jackpot. Here's where it gets exciting. Every time someone guesses wrong, we add $10 directly to the jackpot. That means every incorrect answer builds a bigger payday for the next caller. As numbers get marked off, the odds get better, the tension rises, and the cash pile grows.
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Then you just fall into a coma after. And you know what? That's the great way to celebrate, right? It was Jess Moskaluk and Country Girls on the Moose.

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High Valley on Moose FM. I'm Bernard. It was a very busy Thanksgiving for my partner and I because we made the shebang throughout the day. And when it comes to cooking, oh, our rabbit PB hates it. We'll always hide in his hut. His face would look like he's in fear, not come out of his hut until that smell of meat dissipates, because he would just assume we are gonna eat him. Most rabbits would do that. Of course, we're not gonna make a roasted rabbit out of him. He's such a drama queen. Here's Kane Brown and his wife, Caitlin, and thank God.

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10: Moose Country Weather.
11: In the energetic city today, we are going to see a mix of sun and cloud, getting up to 11 degrees. Tonight, dropping down to plus 3 and rain. Tomorrow, we're going to see more sun, getting up to 10 degrees. And Thursday, a high of 9 and cloudy. Right now in downtown is 8 degrees with JoJo Mason on Moose FM.

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So nominate them for the Burger King Coffee Break at moosefm.ca/coffeebreak. We'll be dropping off treats and coffee every week to a different local business. So make sure yours is on the list. If you

FM. In the next 20 minutes, your chance to win some cold hard cash with Fort City Chrysler's Hit the Mark jackpot is currently at $200. So make sure you're listening for that cue to call. Good luck.

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0: 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That means every incorrect answer builds a bigger payday for the next caller. 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
5: Here in the energetic city tonight, we are going to see rain dropping down to +3. Tomorrow, we're going to see a mix of sun and cloud getting up to 10 degrees. And Thursday, a cloudy sky and a high of 9. Right now in downtown is 8 degrees. 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

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How did I?

0: Okay, you're feeling lucky right now. 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
0: The number to call is 250-787-2222. 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You are playing for $200 right now. So this time, let's pick caller number 4. I guess they hung up, so I'm going to pick the next caller. Hey, who's this?
2: Hey, good afternoon there. Bernard, yeah, I'd like to choose the number 77.
0: Number 77. Okay, let's see if 77 is going to get you $200. 77 for the money. Unfortunately, that isn't the number, but there's another chance for you to play coming up throughout the day.
2: Thank you, Bernard. Thank
0: you. You're welcome. You have yourself a great day. Take care.
2: Bye.
0: Bye-bye.
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Ella Langley, Morgan Wallen, I Can't Love You Anymore on the Moose. It's Sydney, back to spend another afternoon with you, and I hope you had a great Thanksgiving weekend. And if you didn't, at least hopefully the food was good. We had some Costco pumpkin pie, which I haven't had in forever, and that was delicious. Definitely made my whole weekend, at least. We have got your next chance to play Hit the Mark coming up soon, and reverse that song at the end of the hour. But here's Paul Brandt on the Moose with My Heart Has a History.

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1: The number to call is 250-787-2222. And we are competing for that jackpot of $210. Coming into the long weekend, that is a lot of money to have. I am going to open up those phone lines and we will see lucky caller number two. Hello, you're on Moose FM. Who am I speaking to?
2: It's Gloria.
1: All right, Gloria. Do you have a guess for us?
2: Oh, let's try 82.
1: 82. All right. Let's see if 82 gets you that $210.
2: Oh.
1: Congratulations, Gloria. You won.
2: Did?
1: You did. 82 was the right number.
2: Awesome.
1: All right. Cool. I'm going to get you to stay on the line here, and I will grab your information in just a sec.
2: Okay. Thank you.
1: Of course. And if you're sad you missed your chance at Hit the Mark today, our next chance to play will be in about an hour here, and we're starting again at $10, but don't worry, that will probably get up pretty quickly.
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10: Moose FM weather today: cloudy, winds gusting to 40, a high of 11. Later tonight, rainy, winds gusting to 70, dipping down to 3 degrees overnight. Tomorrow, cloudy, winds gusting to 70, getting lighter as the day goes on, a high of 10 degrees. On Thursday, gonna be cloudy with a high of 9.
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That's Chris Stapleton, Tennessee Whiskey for your afternoon. It's Sydney, and it is that time of day again. We are playing Reverse That Song, brought to you by the Great Canadian Oil Change. There is $50 on the line if you can tell me what reverse song this is.

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0: Moose FM weather today: cloudy, winds gusting to around 40, a high of 11. Later this evening, we're going to be seeing some rain, winds gusting to 70, dipping down to 3 degrees overnight. Tomorrow, cloudy day, winds gusting to 70, but getting lighter as the day goes on, and a high of 10. On Thursday, it'll be cloudy with a high of 9 degrees. And we are in the middle of Reverse That Song right now, brought to you by the Great Canadian Oil Change. Money on the line if you can tell me what Rascal Flatts song this is.

0: you've got kids around, you might recognize that one. 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
1: Moose.

Jason McCoy, kind of like It's Love on the Moose. Sydney, and we are just finishing up Reverse That Song right now. So to give you one last look at your clip of the day,

if you've got a little kid in your life, you've probably had to hear that one a few times, especially if they're a big Cars fan. My nephew in particular loves that movie, so I've seen it about 100 times now. But honestly, it's one of those movies that gets better and better every time you watch it. But here's Rascal Flatts now with Life is a Highway. It's on the Moose.

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1: It's that time again where I tell you all the amazing things happening down at Chances and give you a keyword to win a gift card every single week. 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And with the NHL, NFL, and all those sports games, you can go down to the Proline Sportsbook Lounge and watch them on their 24-foot screen. Sometimes they play up to five games at a time, so you don't have to miss any of the action. And they've still got that contest going on to give you a chance to win a VIP on-field experience to see the Arizona Cardinals. The draw is happening on October 25th. You can find out more about that on their Facebook page. For your keyword to win a gift card every week, I want your first name, I want your last name, and I want the word Halloween, all sent to 787-2222. Again, that's Halloween, as in Chances Scaryoke is on Halloween.
0: There's no such thing as barbecue season, because here in Northern BC, we barbecue year-round, and in shorts and sandals. 100.1 Moose FM.
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to Neil Town, Sunshine's Free on the Moose. It's Sydney here to let you know your next chance at playing Fort City Chrysler's Hit the Mark is coming up in just a little bit. Now, we have reset that jackpot because we did just have a lucky winner. Gloria won about $220, but worry not because that jackpot only goes up with each and every guess, and you'll have another chance at it pretty soon here. But first, here's Chris Young on the Moose. It's Anna.

0: 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Fall shows up in the morning first. 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
5: Moose FM weather, cloudy, winds gusting to 40, a high of 11. Later this evening, rainy, winds gusting to 70, dipping down to 3 degrees. Tomorrow, cloudy, winds gusting to 70, getting lighter as the day goes on, a high of 10. On Thursday, gonna be cloudy with a high of 9.

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1: The number to call is 250-787-2222. We did have a lucky winner earlier, so we have reset the number and given you a new jackpot. But let's open up those phone lines and see if we could have another lucky winner today. Hello, you're on Moose FM. Who am I talking to?
2: Sarah.
1: All right, Sarah, do you have a guess for us?
2: I'm going to go with 92.
1: 92. All right, let's see if 92 was the correct number. Unfortunately not, but it was a great guess. Thanks for playing, Sarah.
2: Thank you.
1: Have a good one. And your next chance to play Hit the Mark will be up in the 4 o'clock hour with the new jackpot of $20, so stay tuned for that.
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2: Yeah. 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No rush.
1: Same bugle?
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2: He turned. Now just bring him in the last 20 yards.
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8: Moose FM weather, gonna be cloudy, winds gusting to 40, a high of 11. Later tonight, gonna be seeing some rain, winds gusting to 70, a low of 3 degrees. Tomorrow, cloudy, winds gusting to 70, getting lighter as the day goes on, a high of 10 degrees. On Thursday, still cloudy, but with a high of 9.
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That's High Valley and Grew Up on That on the Moose. It's Sydney spending the afternoon with you. I was scrolling through Facebook earlier today and I saw somebody asking people how they would feel about getting a Chuck E. Cheese here. And it just reminded me of something that happened a couple weeks ago when I was on my road trip. So as I've talked about before, my window got broken and I had to send my car into the shop. But I had been dressed in these like really old sweatpants, the sweatshirt, because I thought we would be driving all day and I wouldn't have to get out of the car. And obviously it didn't work out like that. So with all of my stuff in the trunk of the car that was being fixed, we were kind of limited on where I could go to eat because I didn't want to go into a restaurant dressed like that. So we got the bright idea to go to Chuck E. Cheese. But there's only one problem with that. I'm a little afraid of the animatronics they have, you know, like the big Chuck E. Cheese on the stage that like dances and sings. But my buddy I'm with insists that they don't have them anymore, that he hasn't seen them in years, that they're too expensive to run, you know. So we go there, we order a pizza, we're about to go sit down, and the animatronic is on the stage. He's on the stage, he's looking right at us, and I'm like, no, we cannot do this, we cannot do this. So if you guys want a Chuck E. Cheese here, just be aware, those animatronics are still around, and they're also very creepy. Here's Garth Brooks on the Moose.

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0: 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That means every incorrect answer builds a bigger payday for the next caller. As numbers get marked off, the odds get better, the tension rises, and the cash pile grows.
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Fort Bamford and Dive Bar. Coming up at the top of the hour, we've got your news, sports, traffic, weather, and your energy report, as well as your top four flashback. But first, here's Tim McGraw on the Moose with Humble and Kind.

0: 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From the energeticcity.ca newsroom, this is what's happening right now.
1: I'm Sydney Hayes, and this is what you need to know this afternoon. The Hudson's Hope Elementary Secondary School is closed today due to a strong gas smell. The smell was reported in the school's art room, with students and faculty being moved outside. Students were then kept outside in the playground area while waiting to be picked up. To pick up students, parents or caregivers were asked to report to the outdoor Indigenous structure, and parents were asked not to leave until the school had confirmed they had their children. The emergency department in Hudson's Hope is temporarily closed. According to Northern Health's emergency department status page, the ER is scheduled to reopen tomorrow at 8 a.m. In a previous statement, Northern Health said the closure was a result of staffing challenges. Residents who need emergency health care during a closure should call 911 to connect to BC Emergency Health Services for transport to the nearest available hospital. Job seekers and employers alike can put their searches to rest at the WorkBC and Nina's Job Fair set for October 22nd. The event takes place from 12 p.m. to 6 p.m. and is held at the Ramada by Wyndham Northern Grand Hotel in Fort St. John. The event welcomes businesses of all kind, with a list of companies set to attend and the positions they're hiring for on the Moose Media website. Those seeking employment at the job fair are encouraged to bring multiple copies of their resume, dress professionally, arrive early, and prioritize the employers they're most interested in. For all the details on these stories and more, you can visit energeticcity.ca. That was your news update. Let's take a look at sports. The U15 Northeast BC Trackers took home a big win for Thanksgiving weekend. The Trackers went to Penticton this weekend to participate in the Okanagan Fall Classic, featuring teams from both BC and Alberta. The team tied their first game before going on to win the next four games and the entire tournament. This is the third annual Okanagan Fall Classic, and it was held from October 9th to 11th. And that's your look at sports. Traffic and weather is next.
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1: Taking a look at your roads, they're doing some paving down Highway 97 close to Dawson Creek. So if you're headed that way, expect some single lane alternating traffic and some delays. And there's also still that construction between Fort St. John and Hudson's Hope. So if you're headed that way, be on the lookout for that just off of Highway 29 there. And they are still doing construction on the Taylor Bridge till the end of the month. Starts at 7 p.m. every night, goes until 3:30. And again, you can expect some delays and single lane alternating traffic that way. As for your weather throughout the rest of your evening, it's going to be cloudy, a bit of rain this evening ending overnight, winds gusting to about 70, dipping down to 2 degrees. Tomorrow it's going to be cloudy, some showers in the morning, winds gusting to 70 but getting lighter throughout the day, a high of 8 degrees. On Thursday it'll be cloudy with a high of 9. 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
1: A group representing five First Nations says it has invested over $65 million in the Coastal GasLink pipeline, which brings natural gas from northeastern BC to the LNG Canada plant in Kitimat. FNCGL Pipeline LTD Partnership said in a news release today that members are putting up their own funds. The First Nations included in the deal are McLeod Lake Indian Band, Haisla Nation, Halfway River First Nation, Salto First Nation, and West Moberly First Nations. Taking a look at the markets today, oil is $94.60 a barrel, natural gas is $3.32, AltaGas is $56.33 a share, Enbridge is $67.55 a share, ARC Resources is $33.91 a share, and Pembina Pipeline is $69.14 a share.
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1: Today, we are flashing back to the year 2013, the year I got my first ever iPod Touch, the year that brought us the Breaking Bad series finale, The Red Wedding, in Game of Thrones. If you were there to see that, absolutely crazy. It also brought us The Hunger Games, Man of Steel, Frozen, and my favorite Christmas movie, Iron Man 3. We have got some great music coming up from the likes of Billy Currington, Jason Aldean, and Tyler Farr. But we're kicking off our 2013 Top 4 Flashback with Thomas Rhett. It goes like this on the Moose.

0: Billy Currington, Hey Girl on your 2013 Top 4 Flashback. We are halfway through and we'll continue flashing back to 2013 after this and also give you your next chance to play Hit the Mark.
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0: It's Tyler Farr at the top of your 2013 flashback with Redneck Crazy. That does it for your flashback today, but we have some more great music coming up. However, first,
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0: It's your next chance at Hit the Mark. The number to call is 250-787-2222. And as I said, we had a winner earlier, so the numbers have been reset. The jackpot has been reset. And so far, the only number off limits is 92. So let's open up those phone lines and see if we can get another lucky winner. Hello, you're on Moose FM. Who am I speaking to?
2: You're speaking to Michael.
0: All right, Michael, do you have a guess for me?
2: I'll try 38.
0: 38. All right, let's see if 38 was the correct number. Fortunately not, but it was a great try, Michael.
2: Okay, thanks again.
0: Yeah, you have a good one.
2: Bye.
0: All right, and your next chance to play Hit the Mark is coming up in the next 20 or so minutes. It's also your last chance of the day, so stay tuned and have that phone ready to call.
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0: Moose FM weather, cloudy, winds gusting to 40, a high of 11. Later this evening, rainy, winds gusting to 70, dipping down to 3 degrees. Tomorrow, cloudy, winds gusting to 70, getting lighter as the day goes on, a high of 10. On Thursday, gonna be cloudy with a high of 9.
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Jody Messina, Lesson in Leaving. It's on the Moose. Just dropping in to let you know your next chance at Fort City Chrysler's Hit the Mark. And that $30 jackpot is coming up in just a little bit. So stay tuned and keep those phones on hand. But first, Taylor Swift, I Knew It, I Knew You.

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4: Moose FM weather throughout the rest of your evening. Cloudy, some rain leading up to later tonight. Winds gusting to about 70, dipping down to 2 degrees overnight. Tomorrow, cloudy, some showers, light winds, a high of 8 degrees. On Thursday, going to be cloudy with a high of 9.
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4: That time, it is your very last chance of the day. The number to call is 250-787-2222. We've already had a couple numbers guess. We've had 38 and 92 crossed off our list, but still lots of numbers to be guessed, so let's pick up that phone. Hello, you're a Moose FM. Who am I speaking to?
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12: 16.
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